0: Проходит мимо равнодушно.
1: Yes, sir. 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
1: Dominic Seal. Charlie.

is Martin Wanamaker with a Channel 3 Action News Break. The string of recent fires have all been connected to what seems to be a serial arsonist. The suspected arsonist is purposely leaving what seems to be rather baked sperm or semen. All fire departments are now on alert for the possibility of more fires started by this perpetrator, now named the Semen Arsonist.

0: 的美容。
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2: With the speed of light,
3: I want to make a super
4: fun out of you.
5: Yeah.
6: Don't stop me.
7: Yeah.
8: I'm having some
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8: I'm having a
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1: dick,
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1: dick,
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1: dick,
0: and ain't no
1: dick.

0: And they know.
1: Yeah.
0: And they know.
1: Yeah.
0: And they know.
1: But yeah, it's true, girl. It's not bad.
0: Yeah. And they know.
1: Yeah.
0: And they know.
1: Yeah.
2: I'm an artist. I'm a performance artist.
3: Hmm.
2: I'm hired for people to fulfill their fantasies.
3: Yeah.
2: There's going to be a movie star with modeling and acting.
3: Okay.
2: And deep, dark fantasies.
3: Slow down.
4: Shit!
3: Oh, that's good, good. It's a fucking deep, deep foreplay. Do it again, again. I love that.
4: Ah!
3: Oh, I'm fucking coming.
5: I like
3: taking a dump, dump. Do you like what you see?
4: It's alone. Right?
3: Don't stop.
5: Big enough.
4: Let's get your ass back here.
2: Fantasy.
3: Stick your finger in my ass.
6: Oop, die, boy next door.
7: Cheese, boss, this gym.
3: Yeah. Don't stop.
5: Big enough.
4: I like that, huh?
5: Let's get it. Don't
2: it's like the kid in the candy store.

0: Next. Oh, I'm fucking coming. Yeah.
1: Boy next door.
2: Deep, dark fantasy.
0: Don't stop.
3: Big enough.
4: Let's get your ass back here!
2: Fantasy.
0: Stick your finger in my ass.
1: Big bad boy next door.
5: Dream boss, this kid.
0: Yeah. Don't stop.
3: Big enough.
6: I like that, huh?
7: Thank you, sir.
8: Just like a kid in a candy store.

0: shit, I'm sorry. Sorry for what? Our daddy taught us not to be ashamed of our dick, especially since they're such good size and all.
1: Yeah, I see that. Your daddy gave you good advice.
0: It gets bigger when I pull on it. Sometimes, I pull on it so hard, I rip the skin.
1: Well, my daddy taught me a few things too, like how not to rip the skin by using someone else's mouth. Steady your own hands.
0: Will you show me?
1: I'd be right happy to.
2: Nice ass.
3: Fantasy of fat cock.
2: Fucking slay.
3: Bondage gay website.
2: Coming.

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1: 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I'll strip down out of this and we'll celebrate here in the ring. You say?
2: Yeah, no problem.
1: All right.

0: Legs.
1: In the face of our common dangers, in this winter of our hardship, let us remember these times.
2: The hell I am. You talking enough of you, man. Come on.
3: What the fuck?
2: Well, let's take a turn.
3: Fuck you.
2: Come on.
4: I'm an artist. I'm a performance artist.
2: Sup, champ?
4: I'm Mario with fantasy. The deep, dark fantasy.
2: Yeah!
4: Skinhead, leather, suiting, thing, tight. And I also want to bring the high boy next door.
5: Bonded sex party, bonded sex party, bonded sex party.
4: Deep dark fantasy. My name's Dan. I'm an artist. I'm a performance artist.
2: Sup, champ?
4: I'm Mario with fantasy. The deep dark fantasy.
2: Yeah!
4: Skinhead, leather, suiting, thing, tight. And I also want to bring the high boy next door.
5: Bonded sex party, bonded sex party, bonded sex party.
4: Deep dark fantasy.

Star, Next Door, Sifting Master, Do Anal, Mr. Atwood, Full Master, Fifting, Fucking Coming, Movie Star, Next Door, Sifting Master, Do Anal, Mr. Atwood.

0: Oh yeah, I'm fucking coming. 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
1: Boy next door.
2: Yeah.
1: Boy next door.
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1: 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Knocked him out.
0: Jabroni.
1: Yeah, some guys have been wanting to challenge me in a wrestling match. What about what you

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0: Like maybe two.
1: Really?
0: Yeah.
1: Try to branch out.
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2: 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Let's miss a couple minutes.
3: Let's go up there with some minutes.
4: Yeah. Good afternoon. This is Martin Watermaker with the Channel 3 Action.
5: Hey, guys.

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Get up now. I come on, brother. Pull up. Yeah. Now, I come on, brother. Get up now. I come on, brother. Pull up. Yeah. Now, now, now, now, now, now, now, now, pull up. Yeah. Now, now, now, now, now, now, now, pull up. Yeah. Pass, pass, pass, pass, pass, pass, pass, pass, pass, pass, pass, pass, pass, pass, pass, pass, pass, pass, pass, pass, pass, pass, pass, pass, pass, pass, pass, pass, pass, pass, pass, pass, pass, pass, pass, pass, pass, pass, pass, pass, pass, pass, pass, pass, pass, pass, pass, pass, pass, pass, pass, pass, pass, pass, pass, pass, pass, pass, pass, pass, pass, pass, pass, pass, pass, pass, pass, pass, pass, pass, pass, pass, pass, pass, pass, pass, pass, pass, pass, pass, pass, pass, pass, pass, pass, pass, pass, pass, pass, pass, pass, pass, pass, pass, pass, pass, pass, pass, pass, 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
0: semen,
1: male,
0: fisting,
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0: bondage,
1: suction,
0: finger,
1: coming,
0: semen,
1: replace,
0: it's all male,
1: bondage,
0: anal,
1: finger,
0: coming,
1: semen,
0: male,
1: fisting,
0: anal,
1: bondage,
0: suction,
1: finger,
0: coming,
1: semen,
0: replace,
1: it's all male,
0: bondage,
1: anal,
0: finger,
1: coming,
0: semen,
1: male,
0: fisting,
1: anal,
0: bondage,
1: suction,
0: finger,
1: coming,
0: semen,
1: replace,
0: it's all male,
1: bondage,
0: anal,
1: finger,
0: coming,
1: semen,
0: male,
1: fisting,
0: anal,
1: bondage,
0: suction,
1: finger,
0: coming,
1: semen,
0: replace,
1: it's all male.
0: Ass, boy,
1: next door.
0: Tick, pop, blows.
1: DDR, star, and
0: Z.
1: Ass,
0: boy,
1: next door.
0: Tick, pop, blows.
1: DDR, star, and
0: Z. Bondage,
1: anal,
0: finger,
1: coming,
0: semen,
1: male,
0: fisting,
1: anal,
0: bondage,
1: suction,
0: finger,
1: coming,
0: semen,
1: website,
0: it's all male,
1: bondage,
0: anal,
1: finger,
0: coming,
1: semen,
0: male,
1: fisting,
0: anal,
1: bondage,
0: suction,
1: finger,
0: coming,
1: semen,
0: website,
1: it's all male.
0: Ass,
1: boy,
0: next door.
1: Tick,
0: pop, low.
1: DDR, star, and
0: Z.
1: Ass,
0: boy,
1: next door.
0: Tick, pop, low.
1: Finger, anal,
0: bondage,
1: anal,
0: finger,
1: coming,
0: semen,
1: male,
0: fisting,
1: anal,
0: bondage,
1: suction,
0: finger,
1: coming,
0: semen,
1: website,
0: it's all male,
1: bondage,
0: anal,
1: finger,
0: coming,
1: semen,
0: male,
1: fisting,
0: anal,
1: bondage,
0: suction,
1: finger,
0: coming,
1: semen,
0: website,
1: it's all male,
0: bondage,
1: anal,
0: finger,
1: coming,
0: semen,
1: male,
0: fisting,
1: anal,
0: bondage,
1: suction,
0: finger,
1: coming,
0: semen,
1: website,
0: it's all male,
1: bondage,
0: anal,
1: finger,
0: coming,
1: semen,
0: male,
1: fisting,
0: anal,
1: bondage,
0: suction,
1: finger,
0: coming,
1: semen,
0: website,
1: it's all male.
2: MC
3: Game Master
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1: Willie Harrington.
2: Master.
0: Finger D. An ass
3: dick.
0: Website? Fucking coming.
3: Oh shit.
0: Latex. You know I don't sex phones.
3: Right?
0: This thing.

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1: I'm fisting. Yeah, 300. That cocks.
2: Just why they call me
3: Mr. Van Dark Home.
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2: 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I wanna make a super
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1: fucking coming.
2: On my
1: ass.
3: The semen.
2: The rain couple at night.
4: Yeah.
0: Oh shit. I'm sorry.
1: Suck
0: dick.
1: So horny.
0: But it's
1: fucking coming.
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1: ass.
3: The semen.

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1: I'm an artist. Dungeon Master.
2: Subchef.
1: Boy Next Door. Dungeon. $300.
3: Spanking.
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4: Dick.
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1: Billy Harrington.
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3: I ripped the skin.
0: Oh yeah.
3: Gave me enough.
0: Control Master. Stick finger it. Lube it up in ass.
1: Billy Harrington.
2: Get your ass back here!
3: I ripped the skin.
0: Oh yes.
3: Yes.
0: Long latex cock. Long latex glove. 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Man.
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1: 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Hey, they broke up.
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1: 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Fuck you. Fuck you.
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3: This is Rina, we pretty much assume it's not sexual.
4: It's so fucking deep.
5: Yeah, I might go gay. It's not the first time I thought about it.
3: It's way cheaper than a prostitute. I hold you in my life, will always swallow my tongue.

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1: Oh, shit. I'm sorry.
2: Sucking dick is never a good thing.
3: Best thing to give me right now would be a slot.
4: Dungeon mastering.
5: Ow! 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
6: Probably the best sex I've had in my life.
4: Together, you form a mighty faggot.
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0: Fucking.
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0: Fucking.
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0: Dungeon. 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
0: Come.
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0: Fisting.
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0: Stick.
2: Swallow.
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0: Fucking.
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0: 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What the hell?
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2: Right?
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2: 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Then you be still like
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0: 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Something that's been bothering me.
1: Here we go.
0: What I'm trying to say is, bro, it's me. I wanna talk to you about me, bro.
1: You? What's wrong? You can talk.
0: Remember the time we were hanging out, got drunk, and I started telling you about those feelings?
1: What? The gay stuff?
0: Bro, to tell you the truth, it's these fantasies I was

0: I was fantasizing about everybody else in the shower and we were all beating off together.
1: Sex is sex. Guys, girls, hey, doesn't matter.
2: Yeah.
1: It's good. Natural. Don't worry about it.
3: Yesterday, I just had a model, you know, telling me that, oh, this is like the best thing that he has ever done. And he said, wow, it's porn, but it's like art. And I go, wow, that's great, right? Why not have, you know, your porn with a little bit of art?

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1: I'm a performance artist.
0: I was going to be a
1: pastor, a movie star,
0: modeling and acting.
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0: Then I get into Edward's
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0: 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And peace. 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
1: Yo, Fortson, what's up? It's Billy Harrington, Anarchy. 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

0: And that's stuff that I'm most proud of. 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
1: Shit.
0: Oh, yeah.
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1: Born so hard.
2: But come next door
1: to the door. I rip the skin.

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1: Nothing.
0: 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You were doing something. I saw you. Was looking. What are you looking for?
1: I was just going to work. Come on. I'm just going back to work. Come on. Just come on.
0: No. Where are you going?

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0: bigger one on Polo.
1: Yeah, I see that. Daddy gave you good advice.
0: Then she sends her such good size and all.
2: Legs, feet, suction.
3: Yeah, good fucking boy.
4: Dunkin' Master, just lube it up.

0: That's a mistake. Just suck every last drop of my cum until my dick is drained. Now, these people, they were a little... Okay, not bad.
1: This is better, huh? Pretty semi-sexual.
2: There was not much of a leather scene down in L.A. It's like a kid in a candy store.
0: Jesus Christ.
3: The semen arsonist.
4: I'm an artist. I'm a performance artist.
2: The main theme is everybody's getting tied up whether they like it or not. That's the main theme and hot sex.
4: Put your whole arm up there.
5: Sorry for what? Our dad has taught us not to be ashamed of our dicks.
6: I'll show you

0: 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Another close to rocks too.
1: You
0: are what you never meant. Maybe you and I should get it right here on the print if you think it's so tough. Yeah, want me to rock your ass? Woman, let's go. Why don't you get out of that leather stuff? I skip out of this and we'll get it right here in the print. What do you say? Hey,
1: go hard, boom,
0: yeah. Get out of that, just roll me out. Yeah.

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3: How do you feel?
4: I'm ready.

0: 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Yeah. Yeah. Thank you.
1: Squad. 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
1: Has its roars.
2: Fisting.
1: Effects in the cause.
3: Semen.
1: Balls. But hold your applause. 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
4: Dungeon master.
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1: 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Oh, fucking coming. Stick finger in my ass.
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2: Turns me on.
1: Deep.
3: On my skin.
1: Boy next door.
4: Dungeon semen.
5: Maggots.
1: Sifting.
6: Ass. Banking.
1: Master. 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
1: Latex gloves.
7: Suction.
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1: Oh, fucking coming. Stick finger in my ass.
0: Sex.
1: Oh!
2: Turns me on.
1: Deep.
3: On my skin.
1: Boy next door. Boy next door. Boy for master. Master.
4: Semen.
7: My fucking pants.
1: Darkness.
0: Do
1: it.
0: Do you like what you see?
1: It's hot
0: sex.
1: Oh, fucking coming. Stick finger in my ass.
0: It's hot sex.
2: Turns me on.
1: Deep.
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1: 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Move your tongue around.

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I need to talk to Vance Freely.

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1: 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My ass.
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0: Hey, come on in. Close the door. Oh, what the hell are you doing here? I told you last time you came by the station drunk as all hell. You have to come by.
1: I mean, just came by to say hey.
0: So let me guess what the problem is this time. De Niro.
1: It's a wrong. Come on. I'm good for it. You know me.
2: I got a job going now.
0: You know what, bro? Just kill that right now. Because you know what? You're always getting these bullshit jobs that never materialize, okay? And you need to get that crap off your arms. Cartoon figures are not fighting.
1: I can get you a job in the cadet program.
0: Yeah. You fight fires. For what?
1: What fire? Not fire. Sad. You're asking me to. I can't help it.
0: Listen, man. I gotta lay something on you. I want to talk to you. So I'm not gonna bother you.
1: You know, another big brother election again.
0: Well, what I'm trying to say is, well, it's me.

0: Well, remember the time we were hanging out, got drunk, and I started telling you about this feeling?
1: Wait, the day stuff?
0: Well, like the other day, I was in the shower, and I was fantasizing about everybody else in the shower, and we were all getting off together. And, I like it. You know, the other night, when the boys were sleeping, I reached out to him with Dick.
1: Size is guys. Guys, girls, hey, doesn't matter.
2: It's good.
1: Natural. Don't worry about it.
0: Listen, nobody must know about this. You understand? So keep your fucking mouth shut.
3: Что было между.
4: 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Master.
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5: I'm fucking coming.
1: Suck some dick.
5: Fisting anal.
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0: 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I'd be right happy to.
1: Bondage. 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
1: More or less, just straight up.
0: Yeah? Okay, let's see what you got, big guy.
1: I don't want to hurt you.
0: I don't think you hurt me. Yeah. Let's see what you got.
1: Be gentle.
0: Huh?
1: Be gentle.
0: Be gentle with you. What's that got to do with wrestling? What's that got to do with wrestling?

My name is Dor Darvan. I'm an artist. I'm a performance artist. I'm hired to fulfill their VRRD fantasy. I was going to be a movie star. After 100 or 2, I just decided to go full master, to go full entire house into a dungeon, dungeon master, to go. Usually the guy is pretty much high on time. To get really good. Long process. Time. 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
1: Come on.
0: Oh, yeah. Fuck. Yeah. Hey.
2: Gang in the...

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1: Yeah. Yeah. Fuck you!
2: Thank you.
3: Do you like what you see?
4: 最后祝你。

Apple Floor event, Mr. Apple said to me, when are you going to have a James party up here? And I was totally blown away. I said, sure, why not?

My cock. 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
0: Coming. Fuck you. Coming.
2: This last by the grace bucks. Of the fire and the flame. Oh, you're the face of the future, the blood in my veins.
0: Oh, swallow my cum.
1: Thank you, sir.
2: The blood in my veins.
1: Make it, boy.
0: Oh.
1: That's power, son. That's power.
2: They never did, ever lived, ebbing and flowing, and ebbing and living until it broke up.
3: We must pull up our pants.
0: Just loop it up.
3: Dust ourselves off.
1: Suction.
2: Yeah!
1: Oh, fuck you!
0: Fuck you.
3: Pull up our pants. Dust ourselves
0: off. That's what we can.
1: Oh, yes, sir.
2: Fuck you!
1: Come on.
3: Let's celebrate and suck some ass.
0: That's amazing.
4: It's my job.
2: Yeah!
1: Fuck you!
2: Oh,
1: fuck you!

Gotcha. Who's the guy sitting down some door? Who's the guy sitting down some door?

0: Hello Twitch chat. I have a message for you. Gotchi is taking over this chat. And fuck all the weeb fangs. So if you are with me, please spam Gotchi Gasim in chat. Thank you for your cooperation. XD.
1: Fisting is 300. Fisting is 300.

0: Dark fantasy.
1: Are you still there? Because it is not over. It is just the beginning. So keep on spamming. Gotchi gasoline. Gotchi gasoline. Gotchi gasoline. 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

0: Heck is a good
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2: crushing me, trying to find
1: love.
2: Brothers,
1: we're
2: the local to do this.

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0: My fellow brothers, I, Billy Harrington, stand here today, humbled by the task before us, mindful of the sacrifices borne by our Nico Nico ancestors.
1: Suck, Shep!
2: Our dad had taught us not to be ashamed of our digs.
3: Buddy, he got the wrong door. 11 close, 2 blocks down.
4: Fuck you.
3: Fuck you, Leatherhead.

0: Oh, shit, I'm sorry.
1: Sorry for what? Our dad taught us not to be ashamed of our dicks, especially since they're such good size and all.
0: Yeah, I see that. Daddy gave you good advice.
1: It gets bigger when I pull them. Sometimes I pull on it so hard, I rip the skin. It gets bigger when I pull them. Sometimes I pull on it so hard, I rip the skin.
0: My daddy taught me a few things too, like how not to rip the skin by using someone else's mouth. Oh shit, I'm sorry.
1: Sorry for what? Our dad taught us not to be ashamed of our dicks, especially since they're such good size and all.
0: Yeah, I see that. Daddy gave you good advice.
1: It gets bigger when I pull on it. Sometimes I pull on it so hard, I rip the skin. It gets bigger when I pull on it. Sometimes I pull on it so hard, I rip the skin. It gets bigger when I pull on it. Sometimes I pull on it so hard, I rip the skin. It gets bigger when I pull on it. Sometimes I pull on it so hard, I rip the skin. It gets bigger when I pull on it. Sometimes I pull on it so hard, I rip the skin. It gets bigger when I pull on it. Sometimes I pull on it so hard, I rip the skin.
0: My daddy taught me a few things too, like how not to rip the skin by using someone else's mouth. My daddy taught me a few things too, like
1: will you show me?
0: I'd be right happy to. Oh shit, I'm sorry.
1: Sorry for what? Our dad taught us not to be ashamed of our dicks, especially since they're such good size and all.
0: Yeah, I see that. Daddy gave you good advice. Oh shit, I'm sorry.
1: Sorry for what? Our dad taught us not to be ashamed of our dicks, especially since they're such good size and all.
0: Yeah, I see that. Daddy gave you good advice.
1: It gets bigger when I pull on it. Sometimes I pull on it so hard, I rip the skin. It gets bigger when I pull on it. Sometimes I pull on it so hard, I rip the skin.
0: Oh, shit, daddy, I'm sorry. Things too.
1: Sorry for what?
0: Like,
1: our dad taught us not to be ashamed of our dicks. Will you show me?
0: I see that. Daddy gave you good advice.
1: It gets bigger when I pull on it. Sometimes I pull on it so hard, I rip the skin. It gets bigger when I pull on it. Sometimes I pull on it so hard, I rip the skin.
0: Oh shit, I'm sorry.
1: Sorry for what? Our dad taught us not to be ashamed of our dicks, especially since they're such good size and all.
0: Yeah, I see that. Daddy gave you good advice. My daddy taught me a few things too, like how not to rip the skin by using someone else's mouth. My daddy taught me a few things too, like
1: will you show me?
0: I'd be right happy to.
1: Oh shit, I'm sorry. Things too. Sorry, what? Some dads taught us not to be ashamed of our dicks. I rip the skin.
0: My daddy taught me a few things too.
1: Will you show me?
0: I see that. Daddy gave me good advice.

0: Dungeon Master. Master.
1: Fucking
0: Anal. Anal.
2: Swallow.
0: Car. Dungeon.
3: Billy.
4: Semen.
5: Oh yeah.
4: The semen arsonist.

0: Do you like what you see?
1: Fuck you!
2: Dungeon Master.
3: Ha!
2: And Dungeon
3: Master.
2: Anal.
4: Assisting.
2: Next door. Latex glove.
1: Wee wee.
5: That's where my deal is.
2: Semen Master.
6: Oh yeah,
7: the semen are seamless.

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2: It's in the crib, ma.
3: Drop it like it.
2: Oh.
3: Drop it like it.
2: Ow.
3: Drop it like it.
2: Ow.
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There's a meeting, son. That's a mistake.

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1: The semen.
0: 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Master, fuck you.
2: Pat.
0: Dungeon Master.
3: Suck dick.
0: Bad cock. Hey, no.
1: The semen.
0: Oh, I'm fucking coming. Master, fucking
2: Pat.
0: Dungeon Master.

0: Anarchy
1: is fucking in heaven.
0: Anarchy
1: is fucking in heaven.
0: Anarchy
1: is fucking in heaven. Fucking and fucking and fucking in heaven.
0: Anarchy
1: is fucking in heaven.
0: Anarchy
1: is fucking in heaven.
0: Anarchy
1: is fucking in heaven. Fucking and fucking and fucking in heaven.
0: Anarchy
1: is fucking in heaven.
0: Anarchy
1: is fucking in heaven.
0: Anarchy
1: is fucking in heaven. Fucking and fucking and fucking in heaven.
0: Anarchy
1: is fucking in heaven.
0: Anarchy
1: is fucking in heaven.
0: Anarchy
1: is fucking in heaven. Fucking and fucking and fucking in heaven.

is fucking it, fucking it, fucking it, fucking it, fucking it, fucking it, fucking it, fucking it, fucking it, fucking it, fucking it, fucking it, fucking it, fucking it, fucking it, fucking it, fucking it, fucking it, fucking it, fucking it, fucking it, fucking it, fucking it, fucking it, fucking it, fucking it, fucking it, fucking it, fucking it, fucking it, fucking it, fucking it, fucking it, fucking it, fucking it, fucking it, fucking it, fucking it, fucking it, fucking it, fucking it, fucking it, fucking it, fucking it, fucking it, fucking it, fucking it, fucking it, fucking it, fucking it, fucking it, fucking it, fucking it, fucking it, fucking it, fucking it, fucking it, fucking it, fucking it, fucking it, fucking it, fucking it, fucking it, fucking it, fucking it, fucking it, fucking it, fucking it, fucking it, fucking it, fucking it, fucking it, fucking it, fucking it, fucking it, fucking it, fucking it, fucking it, fucking it, fucking it, fucking it, fucking it, fucking it, fucking it, fucking it, fucking it, fucking it, fucking it, fucking it, fucking it, fucking it, fucking it, fucking it, fucking it, fucking it, fucking it, fucking it, fucking it, fucking it, fucking it, fucking it, fucking it, fucking it, fucking it, fucking it

This thing ain't no. Swallow demon.

0: Oh my gosh, boy.
1: Well, you can tell by the way I use my walk. I'm a
2: boy next door.
1: No time to talk.
2: Loop it up. Make me come. Dungeon master.
1: Just I was born. I never done right.
0: Like that song.
1: I'm thinking of it. The other way. We can't try.
2: Bondage sex.
0: You want to get on bottom? You know that's the point you want to be. Let's say you're around. Say you're around. I'm just going to wrestle with such a brony here.
3: Gang it up. Gang it up.

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1: You want to get on top? You know that's the point you want to be.
2: Stay your ass. Stay your ass.
3: I just finished wrestling such a grumpy hair.
4: Gang it up. Gang it up.

0: I'm fucking coming.
1: Somebody help me, yeah.
0: Oh, yeah.
2: Boy next door.
3: No time to talk.
0: Lube it up. Make me come. Dungeon Master.
2: Bondage sex.
0: You want to get on bus? You know that's what you want to be.
4: Say your wrist. Say your wrist. I'm just going to dress myself. You're blowing me here.
5: Gang it up. Gang it up.

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Master. Yes, we can.

0: Doga is at war against a far-reaching storm of disturbance and deletion. Nico Nico's economy is badly weakened, a consequence of carelessness and irresponsibility on the part of management.
1: Продажный
2: фокус.
3: Yeah. Do anal.
1: Не внушает. И этот весь...
3: Bad cock.
1: Меня так раздражает. Присяжные, кончай!
2: Yeah.

0: Mudley
1: reached out and played with his dick.
2: But also, from the collective failure to make hard choices and care for a new mad age. Today, I say to you that the challenge is real, they are serious, and they are many. They will not be easily met in a short span of time. But know that Nico Nico will be met. In reaffirming the greatness of our site, we understand that greatness is never given. Our journey has never been one of shortcuts.
3: My name is Van. I'm an artist. I'm a performance artist. I'm hired for people to fulfill their fantasies.

0: 15 is 300 bucks.
1: And usually the guy pretty much high on power.
2: Yeah. Take it, boy.
3: It's a fucking deal.
1: Oh,

0: coming. Don't touch me there. Don't stop. Put your hands all over my soft ass.
1: That's good. Slow down.
2: Dungeon Map Master.

0: Wait, you got me, Nina! Yeah, there we go, all right.
1: Когда закончатся...
2: Come in my ass.
1: Your fucking...

Remember these timeless words, as we

Yeah.

My fellow brothers, I, Billy Harrington, stand here today, humbled by the task before us, mindful of the sacrifices borne by our Niko Niko ancestors. We are in the midst of crisis. Niko Niko Doga is at war against a far-reaching storm of disturbance and deletion. Niko Niko's economy is badly weakened, a consequence of carelessness and irresponsibility.

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1: or seek only the fleshly pleasures. 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
1: the waste.

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3: Then you be select
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4: banal.
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1: my ass.
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After 102 auditions and small parts, you know, I decided, you know, I had enough. Then I get into escort work. The clientele requested a lot of fetishes, so I just decided to go, you know, full master and change my whole entire house into a dungeon master, you know, with a full dungeon.

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0: Hey.

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Dungeon. Dungeon. Dungeon. Dungeon. Dungeon. Dungeon. Dungeon. Dungeon. Dungeon. Dungeon. Dungeon. Dungeon. Dungeon. Dungeon. Dungeon. Dungeon. Dungeon. Dungeon. Dungeon. Dungeon. Dungeon. Dungeon. Dungeon. Dungeon. Dungeon. Dungeon. Dungeon. Dungeon. Dungeon. Dungeon. Dungeon. Dungeon. Dungeon. Dungeon. Dungeon. Dungeon. Dungeon. Dungeon. Dungeon. Dungeon. Dungeon. Dungeon. Dungeon. Dungeon. Dungeon. Dungeon. Dungeon. Dungeon. Dungeon. Dungeon. Dungeon. Dungeon. Dungeon. Dungeon. Dungeon. Dungeon.

Olympics, I, Billy Harrington, stand here today, humbled by the task before us, mindful of the sacrifices borne by our Niko ancestors. We are in the midst of crisis. Niko Donga is at war against a far-reaching storm of disturbance and deletion.